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Ken Emerson, James Kimo West. Say no more, say no more. KKCR Honolulu, KEQA Kilauea. Kauai Community Radio, Brad Kelly here with you. I'm Aula to Dean, pushing the buttons and making things happening on the radio, keeping our hoi'uli, you know, that steering paddle in the water so our communications go communicating right here at KKCR, Kauai Community Radio. And we got Hawaii music 3 to 5 each and every Sunday afternoon, but a little bit early start today. And all kinds of great music on our archive. Good fun to listen to that because you hear things that, you know, you don't normally going to hear. Like, you know, when I'm on the air, you're going to hear Gabby. You're going to hear Sense of Oi, and you're going to hear Olamana too. But there are all kinds of music in that archive for KKCR, one of the few places that has a wide expanse of Hawaii music for you right here on the airwaves, on your phone, on your computer at kkcr.org. And mahalo for joining me, Olamana, right here.

0: Makaha Sons of Niihau, along with the Kamehameha School's Concert Glee, and Puana Kamakani, and Kumulipo. 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
1: For many generations past, our late Hawaiian monarchs had been deeply concerned about the survival of the Hawaiian people, who had become like rare flowers in a once flourishing garden. Flowers fading and dying, eventually to exist no longer. Ascending the throne, King Kalaakaua proclaimed Ho'olulahui, strengthen and preserve the race, to awaken the hearts and minds of his people. As it was then, it is now. We must survive.

Bird Blonie Vaughn, Eola A, Emoana Kaha'a Hale, Returning Pride, Enduring Pride, Haunani Apoleona Jerry Santos. Hey, Pride in Kamehameha Day celebration statewide, Pai Aina wide, and here on Kauai. Shout out to everybody participating yesterday in the parade through Lihue and the Ho'olauleʻa as well, honoring Kamehameha E Kahi. Great job, everybody. And a shout out to the Royal Order of Kamehameha. Oh, yeah. And Navahini. Yeah, looking sharp in the parade, leading the parade, because it's Kamehameha Day parade after all. So shout out to all the Mea Leo, you know, the guys who take and gals who take care of all the horses, and some stunning horse lay ai, lay papale, oh, plenty, oh, and beautiful. So a lot of effort and work, and fit for a king. Oh yeah. Well, Pele, you know, the USGF has been pretty good at kind of forecasting what's going to, you know, Vanana, forecasting what's going to come. And their forecast this week was episode 39 was going to come between Saturday and Monday. And here it is Sunday afternoon. And Pele, the south vent is going off at Kilauea. Looking through my window, yeah, I have a small little window. I can see all the way to Kilauea. You can do that too, you know, on YouTube as well. And fountaining going on, lava flow into the caldera. And the wind blowing on and off. I'm not too sure that the wind might be blowing toward Hilo. And in that case, some of the areas around there getting tephra as well. So take precautions if you're in that area. And I know the authorities will be on top of that as well. But Pele putting on a show. Speaking of putting on a show, music from an album called Music of Old Hawaii, sometimes called the Lava or Fountaining cover, you know, back in the day when we had vinyl records and we had covers and they had pretty pictures on them. And I think the picture on the cover of this album is from the 1959 Kilauea Iki eruption, but it's the Sons of Hawaii from the album Music of Old Hawaii. And say no more, say no more.

go Justin Kavika Young. Justin Kavika Young. I hear he'll be on Kauai coming up pretty soon. Ka'ili Ohe there and some nice steel guitar work. Featuring steel guitar work. Wahine Slack and Steel, Luana Salazar.

And a song written by Danny Kua'an in the late 1940s. And that's the Kua'i Kama'aina recorded live out on the west side a couple of years back, featuring the talents of Ed Punua, Gabby Manintin, and the rest of the gang there. Hey, U'i. Hey, we got one from Marianne. This goes out to Marianne. Sonny Chillingworth and the boys, Meliana A.

it runs in the family. The voice doesn't fall too far from the tree, or is that the apple? Anyway, singing like her grandmother, Pomekai Lyman and Kipukai. And some nice steel guitar work in that one by her daughter, maybe, by Alan Akaka, maybe, who's got the steel bar in their hand. KKCR Kauai Community Radio, that one, Kipukai for... Hey, you know, you can go visit Kipukai. You can jump on the bus or the truck or the small bus, I think. It's the 15-seater. And that's the visit that happens, visit to historical homes here on Kauai is a program that happens each summertime. Look in the Garden Island newspaper. There's a little ad in there. It's been there for several weeks, you know, and they give you the number to call and the people to connect with. And you can't get off the bus, but you can go over the pulley and to down to Kipukai, check out the house and the vicinity there. Beautiful, beautiful. Now, Kipukai, the song, the way that Bill Kaiva, who kind of made that song famous, he told the story that Kawenapaku'i and, you know, they were on the plane coming to Kauai, just holoholo. And they saw Mr. Waterhouse. Jack Waterhouse was on the plane and greeted them and said, well, where are you staying? Well, we're not too sure yet. He said, no, we know where you're staying. You're staying with me at Kipukai. And it's a song about the hospitality of Gentleman Jack. Yeah, Kahaku Loko Maikai, Jack Waterhouse. And KKCR, Kauai Community Radio, 3 to 5 every Sunday, Hawaiian music. And it is the La Umikumaha O Yune. And we got past a couple of parades here on Kauai Pride last week, and this weekend was Kamehameha Day, and Obon started. The Obon season was in Waimea on Friday and Saturday, and Obon moves to Lihue side at the Lihue Hongonji for this Friday and Saturday coming up the 19th and 20th as Obon continues through the season. So we have honor those departed family members through Obon and come and dance, and of course the food, yes, and the camaraderie, and see all your friends. Yeah, see all your friends. Hey, you know, maybe it's a little early, but about 5 o'clock would be time for poo-poo and a cold beverage if you're ready, but any time's a good time. Diana Aki sings that song about the opelu and all the other deliciousness.

0: Oh, the brothers of Keokaha. Well, from Keokaha, from Hilo side of the Big Island of Hawaii, and He Ono Enti Baina Masman's composition, and I'm not sure she wrote about the hamburger bun and the Kikuma Choyu, but...
1: Oh,

0: Oh, after we had all those poopoo on the platter, we had to have a drinking song. Yeah, medley of songs, Kamau Kiaha, Lift the Glass, and Inu'e, and Inu'i Kawai, Kawai Pipi'i, KKCR Hanalei, KAQA Kilauea. This program brought to you by our sustaining members. Not a member yet? Easy to do that. You any amount, you know, it's just a calabash we toss our kokua in, and you can do that at kkcr.org. And our friends at Mokiana Pest Control, always helping out here for many, many years. So we mahalo the guys. Check them out because, they were checking out. Good people that support good causes, and mahalo nui.
1: Ha'aheo nui o Mokihana Pest Control. E kāko o aku, I ka mālama ana I ka olelo mākua hine, a me nā mele o Hawaii. E o KKCR.
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0: Mahalo nui.
3: Next song is Howdy Guys. They call themselves the Hornstyle Band. We recorded this song goes like this.
0: But it is in the band. KKCR Kauai Community Radio, Hawaii Music, 3 to 5 every Sunday afternoon. Thanks for joining me.

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The group Aine, take you to Haleakala.

0: Pokarikariana for our Maori cousins Aotearoa way, and the sounds of Haley Westenra, and Maori Brown Eyes before that, Peter Moon Band, and Hula Eyes, so we got all the eyes taken care of there. 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

Hawaiian boy, along with the other Hawaiian boys there, Paul Kim on the steel guitar, Honolulu Aina on the bass, and Michael Ka'ava out in front, and O'Kalena Kai. Before that, Brothers Casimiro Ka'ena for the west side of O'ahu, the one facing Kauai. Yeah. Hey, take you to the Big Island of Hawaii. Sam Lea composed this song for his wife, Hinahinaku Kahakai. Here's the sounds of Waipuna.

are the sounds of Waipuna. Song written by Dennis Kamakahi. Ko aloha maua mau. We're going to feature Waipuna one more time because, you know, it was Kamehameha Day Parade yesterday, and on Thursday, on the 11th, June 11th, that's Kamehameha Day. We're going to celebrate one more time, and a shout out to everybody who participated in the parade, all the pa'u riders and the gorgeous lei makers and all the horse and all the hula and ho'olauleʻa. So for all of you folks, I mua Kamehameha.

mana ke kula ni'iau ke kaha, mahalo nui. Mahalo for tuning in. Leave you in the capable hands of Brother William. And reggae sounds coming up at the top of the hour at 5 o'clock. Brother Kelly here with you from 3 to 5, each and every Sunday, as best we can. Come back again next week because it's going to be more better again. 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

0: 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Thank you.
1: All you Nile foreign people, boy, camera and click so, me a real star. Differently was, special request to all foreign people from KCRW, Mr. Doug Wayne from Midnight Dread, and lots more. Especially all the nice people, them, you know what I mean, from Los Angeles, because some people care, I'm on to Disneyland, you know. Make I'm on meet Mickey Mouse as he come out. You know, see it? Yeah. I'm on 6 feet, 6 tall, you know. I man got name Eka Mouse due to the fact that I man was at the gambling arsenal named Eka Mouse. Run the early 70s. Every time I bet on the ass always lose. You know what I mean? The one day, I man did not bet on the ass. So the ass win and pay $13. And my friend them thought that case the ass. I said, no. And them start calling me Eka Mouse. You see me now? I don't DJ. DJ talk. I man don't toast, you know. I man sing. I do some Americ slurry, you know. You know what I mean? Yeah. When some man a sing, them say la la. Some say wah wah. Some say yeah yeah. Me no say that.

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1: Holy moly, the albatross.
2: Oh, you thought that was on cow? No, it was me. Holy moly. I'm on albatross. We stay native Hawaiian seabirds raising up babies on Kauai. And now they're getting kind of big. Pretty soon, they're going to jump off the cliff and fly for the first time. Then we're going to miss them because they're not going to come back for 5 years. Oh, wait. 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

0: Ika Mouse, Ganja Smuggling, live at Reggae Sons last 1982. Nicky Thomas, Is It Because I'm Black? Jimmy Cliff, recording The Harder They Come. Rock Stone, Stephen Marley and Friends. Talking Blues, Bob Marley. Small Axe, Bob Marley. Rasta Takeover from the Rockers film. And Rasta Manchant, Bob Marley. And the Wailers live at Capitol LA. Capitol Studios.
1: Yeah.
0: Oh.
1: I don't say come on style that. That's it.
2: And it really sounds right when it's recorded in Jamaica. Kingston's full of little studios in almost every side street. This is where the music happens. Like Scratch's home, which is also his studio.

0: Junior Mervyn, Upsetters and the Heptones all rehearse here.
1: Jamaica!
2: Scratch's real name is Lee Perry. He regards all the greats, including Bob Marley. Even Paul McCartney is coming here from England. Because Scratch has a sound and a rhythm of his own. He calls it Rockers. When Scratch begins a session, first he balances drum and bass for the basic rhythm. Ghetto music, always drum and bass.

0: When the balance is right, the upsetters lay down the rhythm track. That's how reggae is recorded.
1: Let's go. One, two, three, four.

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1: 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Scratch knows exactly what he wants. And the musicians respect that.
2: One, two, three, four.

0: By other people's standards, the instruments may sound distorted, the balance way off. But it's just these rough edges that give reggae the kind of raw sound they can never copy abroad. When Scratch is happy with the rhythm, he'll get Junior Mervin and the Heptones to put the vocals on. Rhythm and then lyrics. That's how Scratch describes reggae. Rhythm from the ghetto, lyrics from the streets.
1: Yes, Rasta.

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She followed him and soon found herself falling a very deep hole into a

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1: We got the pulse.

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In Hawaiian, Mauli is defined with the meanings of life, heart, seed of life. It also can be used to describe a ghost or spirit. It is also the word for the fontanel. On the Aina, Mauli is an excellent day for planting all types of plants. On the Kai, fishing is good for all types of fishing.

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0: Q-Roy, Wake the Town, Alborosi, Kingston Town. 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
1: Who that?
2: Alborosi.
1: Who?
2: Open the no, I'm me.
1: That's

The other day I was doing an interview, and the man said, Maccabee, you're getting a lot of new fans and very popular from your vegan healthy eating posts. Some people even know you from them the most. Do you mind? Mind? Me say, no, sir, me no mind. It is what it is. I and I give thanks. Enough people see the post and go on to love the music. Me say, cucumba to the world. It was inevitable. Me love me fruit and vegetable. 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
1: 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No, sir.
2: Yo, get him in. Yo, come on down here. Hold that.

0: 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Oh, maybe one more time. What? No, not that. Yeah. Oh, come on there. Double, double. Rastafari Reggae Showcase. 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

by Bankos Bioho Amandinka from current-day Guinea-Bissau. That town is known as San Palenque de Basilio. To this day, San Basilio del Palenque continues as a seat of Afro-Colombian culture, song, and the Creole language. Arr, I can't read fast enough.

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On September 26th, 2023, Damian Marley with you. Oh, yeah. Here we go.

0: Oops, oops, oops, I sweated it, slipped it in, chicken slipped one. It in, kawaii reggae.
1: Chicken too.
0: What? 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

0: 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Mahalo.
1: Yeah. You know, some day I start, I'm going to have some weed. I check, say, I'm going to accompany your gates, come link here. I'm going to just go down on the farm, start. Because I'm going to some good weed, because I get a spliff from you from all there. Last spliff me have you.
2: Yeah, that said boom jade. Yeah, but me now, I have to go up on the farm now, aya. See? Yeah. Blessed love, blessed love.

0: show from last March last year. And filling in for Bongo Chan, Will I here. And here is this right here.
1: Life is one big road with lots of signs. 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
2: road, don't focus on it. 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
1: the used to be the lane.
2: This used to be the lane, right? Yeah.
0: For
2: yeah. Oh, so give thanks. Give thanks.
1: It's a picture,
2: Anna.
1: It is a picture, God.
2: The original culture of a picture. This is where the prophet can use to live, you know? To live, you know? To live, you know?

0: This one from a movie from Haile Selassie's granddaughter. She's lost in a city and this happened. Oh. There we go.
1: I remember going down to London. This Ethiopian guy called Tak, he knew I was upset. He said to me, I'm going to take you to a concert. I'd never heard reggae music before. Never heard of Bob Marley's name before, ever. The first thing you see is a huge backdrop. And I'm like, it's Grandpa. I had no idea what was going on. Lively up yourself and don't be no dread. He has this whole chant and response thing, and the crowd know. If he says Jah, they know to scream Rastafari, and it's thousands of people. Jah, so it was like, oh, okay, Rastafari. That was Grandpa's title before he became emperor.

0: Yes, you know, come a long way. Yeah! So right now, it's like Tyrone said, one nation under one groove. It's a Rastaman vibration.
1: Live in New Zealand, 1979. Lovely, lovely.

plenty Rasta. Ooh, that is a future. Rasta is a future. See? Yes. Rasta is a future skin. Ooh, that is a future. Rasta is a future. See? Ooh, that is a future. Rasta is a future. See? Yes. Rasta is a future

So this one for Rabbi Mantra. It's a show of his from March 10th of 24, 2 years ago and a bit. Straight from X-Man to you. Mantra. Redwood. Big love to Bongo Chan. Because of him, His Imperial Majesty, Haile Selassie.

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Blessed, don't stress it. This is John in for Willie Judah.

miles per hour. A storm receives a name when winds reach 39 miles per hour, and it receives a Polynesian name when it forms between 140 degrees west and the international dateline. 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

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Levi. True Love coming up for finish off. Groovalicious. This one for you.

0: epidemic about having a Goodyear condom. Something, I don't even remember the joke. Something about an industrial strength condom by Goodyear. I just remember all the comedians really liked that joke. And there was an older comedian. And he came to me one night after the show, after he saw the joke, and he said, "Listen, I got an audition at another comedy club, and I was wondering, do you mind if I do that joke? I just want to borrow it." Now, I'm a kid. I don't know any better. I'm like, borrow it? Well, I guess, sure, if it'll help your career. I let him do the joke. And then weeks later, I was waiting to go on at a comedy club, and he went on before me, and he did the joke. And after the show, I pulled him aside, and I said, "Hey, man, I don't mind you borrowing my jokes, but you gotta give them back." He said, "Oh, I forgot to ask you." He goes, "Let me buy that joke from you for $50. And I said, "Man, I'd do it, but I'm just starting out. I need all the material I can get." The idea being that the more material I can accumulate, the faster I'll be able to make money for my work. I said, "I can't do it. I want my joke back." I'll never forget this. Remember, I was a 15-year-old child. This guy was a grown-ass man. He stood up over me so I could see how big he was. And he said to me, "Really? I can just dig it." And he did. I got scared because I was a child. But I never forgot that. I never forgot that. I was 15 years old. I'm 47 now. I think about this guy all the time. When I look at my own kids and I see how young and innocent they are, I can't believe someone did that to me. And I don't think about it every day because that was the worst thing that happened to me. I think about it every day because that was the first time someone ever did that to me. But in my career, it has happened many, many times since.
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0: Someone would intimidate me or scare me and take something that I believe was mine. I'll tell you another story. Now I'm 18 years old. I'm living in New York City, and I just finished my first road tour, which was a very difficult tour. I'll spare you the details. Now I'm back in New York, but my rent is paid, thank God. And I have $60 to my name, and a woman that I had met in Pittsburgh, a bad Dominican bitch, was coming to New York.
1: She was there's all kinds of swear words on this, too. Be
0: I couldn't
1: ready.
0: Wait for her to get there. She was coming that evening. Remember, I only had $60 for a whole weekend to entertain a bad bitch. Now I'm walking through Greenwich Village, and I see something I've never seen before. Three-card Monte. You know what that is? Yeah, the guy had the whole thing. The table was set up, and he had the three cards, and the crowd was hooting and hollering, and he was like, "Find the red card, find the red card," and people were playing. Sometimes they win, sometimes they lose, but it was really exciting, and I'm standing there watching it, and I noticed while I'm watching them play this game, but the red card, the one you're trying to find, had just a little bend on the corner. And I'm watching and I'm like, "Yo, this guy doesn't seem to know that red card is bent. I'm gonna beat this motherfucker." And I walked up to the table and I said, "Let me play a hand." And I put my last $60 on that table, and he starts to shuffle and find the red card, find the red card. And I kept watching that bent card go around the table, make sure I kept my eyes on that bent card. And when he stopped shuffling and he said, "Find the red card," I pointed to it with confidence. "Here it is right here." And he flipped it over and it was black. And he took my money. I couldn't fucking believe that. How did this nigga do that? Was that magic or sorcery? I was confused. So you know what I did? I sat there and I watched him for a real long time play the game. And I realized that all those people who was doing all that hooting and hollering and betting my God, they were his friends. They were in on the whole.

0: these niggas is in on it. It's a trick. And when I said that, the guy that was dealing, and this motherfucker was here.
1: Nothing wrong with seeing the world through ruby-colored transit.
0: Feel how strong he was when he grabbed me. I was a skinny little guy. And he was going to maul me. The only reason he didn't, I'm sure, is because he saw the fear in my face. And that fear, he looked at me. I saw his eyes go from hard to soft. He softened. Then he looked at me like the way a father would look at a child. And he said to me, young man, don't ever come between a man and his meal. I never forgot that either. Most niggas would have to run the streets for years to learn a lesson that profound. It took me 2 seconds. Never get between somebody and their paper. Taking a man's livelihood away from him is akin to killing him. Cultivated plains and clean running streams. Do you know why Prince, the famous rock star that was a friend of mine, do you know why he called himself the artist when he came back? He calls himself the artist because that's what they call us in our contracts. Oh, these contracts are crazy. You should hear the terminology they say in these contracts. To use your name and likeness in perpetuity throughout the universe. Who the fuck could possibly know what that means? Nobody does. It's so complicated, in fact, that when you're a kid like me, you have to hire somebody to tell you what that means. And you sit down at a table and you do the contract game. And that's how I got with Comedy Central. I signed a contract. But I signed the contract the way that a 28-year-old expectant father that was broke signs a contract. I was desperate. I needed a way out. And it wasn't good money and it wasn't good circumstances. But what else am I going to do, I said. And all these white people sitting at that table told me, trust us, Dave, it's a good contract. And I looked around the table and they all seemed to agree it was a good contract. But what if? What if it was like that game of three-card Monty? What if they were all friends and I didn't know it? And the bag of money was Iceberg's money in the first place. What was I talking about? What was I trying to tell you? Last week, 2 weeks ago, whenever it was, I call Lauren Michaels and I tell him, okay, I'll do it. I'll do Saturday Night Live, election night. And the day I made that call, the day I committed to it, it gets announced that Netflix is streaming Chappelle's Show. Not just Netflix. HBO Max is streaming it too. I'll tell you another story about HBO. No, hear me out. Did you know, before Chappelle's Show was at Comedy Central, I pitched that show to HBO. I told them what I wanted to do. Now, these are executives. All they have to do is say, yeah, we'll take it, or no, thank you, we won't. But they didn't say either of those things. They went too far. They said, literally, what do we need you for? That's what they told me, as they kicked me out of the office. What do we need you for? And here we are, all these years later, and they're streaming the very show that I was pitching to them. So I'm asking them.

0: people think I made a lot of money for Chappelle's show. When I left that show, I never got paid. They didn't have to pay me because I signed the contract. But is that right? I found out that these people were streaming my work, and they never had to ask me, or they never had to tell me. Perfectly legal because I signed the contract. But is that right? I didn't think so either. That's why I like working for Netflix. I like working for Netflix because when all those bad things happened to me, that company didn't even exist. And when I found out they were streaming Chappelle's show, I was furious. How could they not know? So you know what I did? I called them and I told them that this makes me feel bad. And do you want to know what they did? They agreed that they would take it off their platform just so I could feel better. That's why I fuck with Netflix. Because they paid me my money, they do what they say they're gonna do, and they went above and beyond what you could expect from a businessman. They did something just because they thought that I might think that they were wrong. And I do. I think if you are fucking streaming that show, you're fencing stolen goods. They stole that from me. They just took it. And I'm not up here trying to tell you guys that I believe that Comedy Central gave me a raw deal just because I'm black. I believe that they gave me a raw deal because this fucking industry is a monster. It's the same monster that these Me Too bitches was trying to tell you about. But they hate the monster for how it fucks. And I hate that monster for how it eats. But my God, man, it's the same monster. When I quit the show, all my friends would say, well, fuck them, Dave. Why don't you just do Chappelle's show at another network? Yeah. And why doesn't a slave run from one plantation to another plantation? Because the master over there might be nicer. My God, man, I was trapped. You know what? Tell you the truth. I've even thought about coming back and doing another Chappelle show. Well, but if I do, I can't call it Chappelle's show because my name and likeness is being used by them in perpetuity throughout the universe. It's in the contract.
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0: You're not supposed to do this in my business. I'm up here doing something that nobody else in this business has the balls to do. I'm telling you something that you need to know. I'm trying to explain to you what you're seeing. You don't understand what you're seeing. I am publicly flogging a network. And I know that this network niggas, they watching me and they saying, why are you doing this so publicly? Doesn't feel good to be flogged publicly. Oh, believe me, I know. I know exactly how that feels. When I quit my show, they said I was crazy. What was crazy about it? I just didn't want to do it anymore. They said I smoked crack. It's impossible. I was a devout Muslim. I didn't smoke or drink. But I do now, bitch, because you ruined my fucking life. Now it's their turn. This is their first nigga lesson, and I'm honored to give it to them. They're gonna pay me for this show. I called my agent. I said, is there anything I can do about this show? And he said, no. Well, fuck you do then. If you want something done right, I guess you got to do it yourself. So I'm not going to the agents. I'm coming to my real boss. I'm coming to you. I'm begging you. If you ever liked me, if you ever think there was anything worthwhile about me, I'm begging you, please don't watch that show. I'm not asking to boycott any network. Boycott me. Boycott Chappelle's show. Do not watch it unless they pay me.

If you're a shareholder at Viacom, then I'm talking to you. Because all that shit that they do to us, well, they do everything for their shareholders. That's what they told me. So if you're a shareholder in that company, tell them it's wrong. And if you don't believe that it's wrong, then fuck you too. You should know what's in the hot dogs you eat. Now, there's probably a bunch of people at Comedy Central and Viacom and all these places that have no idea what I'm talking about. They've all either quit or been fired or got Me Too or something. Them niggas is gone. And there's a whole bunch of new young people there, and they're probably looking like, what is he talking about? They may not actually know what the fuck happened to me. So I'll tell you what I'm talking about. Go downstairs to your accounting department, open the books, see what that show made, and look at what you paid me. That's exactly what I'm talking about. You're going to pay me. I am inviting you to come with me and work with me. And let's fight against that terrible, terrible feeling that you made me feel together. We can fight together and work this thing with Chappelle Show out. Or I can just take it. Thank you.

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Now, this young lady, this past Wednesday, in fact, received a Nahoku Hanohono Award for Female Vocalist of the Year. Boy, were we lucky when we had her with us in our show. She says to tell you that she's available, fellas, and she's very talented. Put your hands together for Miss Ruby Kahakalau.

Aloha ahiahi kakoa pau, or good evening everybody, and welcome to Carnegie Hall. And oh, this is so exciting to be here. This song takes us to the island of Kauai.

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the translated words to this melee sing. Through a blanket of clouds you will see her, a jewel in the middle of the Pacific Ocean, kissed by soft falling rains from the heavens above. Her waters shall quench the thirst of this land from the mountains, through her lush valleys, and out to sea. Her name, of course, is Kauai, the Garden Isle.

I'd like to tell you the story about one of my love songs, Emily, You're Mine. 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Make it a

0: 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Kauai Community Radio, for your information, please call us at 826-7774. 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

Ua hala no nā kupuna, a koe no kā kō, nā pua aloha o Hawaii nei. 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

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And she was unaware that following her close behind was Namaka Okahai. Wa'ake ahi.

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There, a great battle ensued, and Namaka o Kaha'i was victorious.

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Okapuni.

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He Inoa no Pele.

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0: Urbana, how's it going,
1: 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I'm doing good, right on.
0: Good to see you, man. Thank you. Alex.
2: Henry, always good, man. 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
0: right, right on.
3: Hey, Kim. How's it going, girl?
1: Landon, what's up, man?
0: Kalani, yeah.

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The joining of the two of us within the late night hours. And though our hearts may tremble deep within our souls, the tears of joy return.

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0: Manna, the prophet, Makalava, the astronomer, and Holau, the navigator. They sail the ocean seeking for new land to dwell in. They succeed here in Hawaii and sail to and fro, the nomads of the Pacific. And also I dedicate this song to Fafa. Ke kahu o kalaiwa'a mai Tahiti e nā hoiwa'a o Hawaii nei. Mahalo ki a ku.
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The 80-foot by 4-foot mosaic depicts the topography of the Hawaiian archipelago from Kure Atoll to Hawaii Island, including the still-submerged seamount Kamehameha Kanaloa. The installation shares the geographic and cultural story of this lay of islands and atolls, how the high Hawaiian islands fit within this long story, and how protected lands and waters continue to serve as a refuge for a variety of native Hawaiian wildlife species. The mosaic was created through a series of community workshops in which Kato shared her intention for the project and facilitated the creation of this masterpiece, while Kumu Kehau shared mo'olelo and cultural trainings. 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

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This is Brother Lou, and I'm here for you on Mondays, and we're calling it Mahalo Mondays. And what is it all about? It's being thankful. Mahalo means thank you. So, what are you thankful for? Join me on Mahalo Mondays on Monday from 6 to 9.

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3: 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On Saturday, June 27th in Kilauea, Common Ground Kauai, in partnership with the Hawaii State Art Museum Capitol Modern and the State Foundation on Culture and the Arts, celebrates the unveiling of a 500-foot collaborative mural by 11 local and international artists. 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
4: Aloha mai kako. Today's Hawaiian word of the day is ano ai. Ano ai is a greeting, salutation, news, it means to greet. Ano ai kuuwehi la i kaua kanilehua. Greetings to my love in the Kanilehua rain.

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Time and space. And I can feel them walking with me. I really can feel them.

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3: Aloha makaikai. Kauai is considered a sanctuary for many rare, endangered, and endemic species, many of which require strict conservation and respectful viewing practices. You can see endangered Hawaiian monk seals sunning themselves on Kauai beaches and sea turtles enjoying sand and surf. Hawaii's state bird, the nene goose, grazes in golf courses, farmland, and roads. Seabirds like the Newell's shearwater and the Hawaiian petrel make their nests on Kauai. Even our chickens are special, hailing from an ancient breed of red jungle fowl. It is critical that we humans respect their space and habitats. Give wildlife at least 50 feet of space. Do not attempt to swim with them. When photographing Kauai's wildlife, remain at a respectful distance. Never, ever touch wildlife or interact with them or endanger them in any way. We must coexist with these precious species. Mahalo for doing your part to help us coexist with these native species.
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0: La Hella. Yeah, baby. All right. Thank you very much.
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2: 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Ka Pai Aina o Hawaiʻine is a culturally centered educational program and community-created mosaic that was developed through a collaboration between the Garden Island Arts Council, artist Kathleen Ho, Kumuhula Keholani Kukua, Kilauea Point National Wildlife Refuge, Friends of Kauai Wildlife Refuges, and the hands and generosity of many community members. The 80-foot by 4-foot mosaic depicts the topography of the Hawaiian archipelago from Kure Atoll to Hawaii Island, including the still-submerged seamount Kamehua Kanaloa. The installation shares the geographic and cultural story of this lay of islands and atolls, how the high Hawaiian islands fit within this long story, and how protected lands and waters continue to serve as a refuge for a variety of native Hawaiian wildlife species. The mosaic was created through a series of community workshops in which Kat Ho shared her intention for the project and facilitated the creation of this masterpiece, while Kumu Kehau shared mo'olelo and cultural trainings. Plan a visit soon to enjoy this special treat and learn more at www.kauairefuges.org.

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3: 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The new Gaia Restaurant in Haena features Alan Thomas from 6 to 8. The Tahiti Nui Restaurant and Lounge in Hanalei presents Michael K. Ali from 6:30 to 8:30. The Happy Talk Lounge at the Hanalei Bay Resort in Princeville features Falling Down Romance from 6 to 9. The Sunset Lanai at Anainaho and Kilauea features Pancho Graham from 4 to 5:30. On the east side, the Kauai Inn in Lihue features Sheldon Espina at 5:30. The Lava Lava Beach Club at the Kauai Shores Hotel in Kapa'a features Jonathan from 6 to 9. The Napali Brewing Company in Kapa'a features Brother K from 5:30 to 7:30. Hualani's at the Timbers Resort in Lihue features Troy Wai'ali'ali from 5 to 7. The Crooked Surf Restaurant at the Sheraton Coconut Beach Hotel in Waipoli features Wayne and Junior Panui from 5:30 to 7:30. On our South Shore, Kioki's Paradise Restaurant and Bar in Po'ipu features Lenny Breeze from 5 to 8:30 in the dining room. Bangkok Happy Bowl and Thai Bistro features Kyla Benz from 6:30 to 8:30 with Hula by Nicole. And on our west side, the Koke'e Lodge in Koke'e features Nick Castillo from 12:30 to 3. Mahalo nui loa. Have a great Hawaiian day.
4: 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Your safety starts before you enter the water. 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

0: Good morning, this is Chad Blair, and today's report from civilbeat.org. Earlier this month, a candidate for Congress allegedly pulled a gun during an argument with Maui County workers. Kirill Basin, who was arrested on suspicion of terroristic threatening, also happens to be running in the Hawaii Democratic primary for the 2nd Congressional District. Hawaii Democrats are now distancing themselves from Basin. The Democratic Party of Hawaii and its Maui County Committee issued a press release last week declaring, quote, "We unequivocally condemn threats, harassment, intimidation, and violence directed toward elected officials, public servants, party leaders, volunteers, and members of our community," end quote. Makai Freitas, the new state party chair, along with the party's Maui County Committee chair, did not say whether Democrats will file a legal challenge against Basin. The U.S. has pledged to spend more than $6 billion through 2043 to help three Micronesian nations promote economic advancement. It's part of a signed agreement secured in 2023 with the Federated States of Micronesia, the Republic of Palau, and the Republic of the Marshall Islands. But a new government report says that severe population loss and economic decline have made it difficult for the FSM, Chuuk, Kosrae, Pohnpei, and Yap, and the RMI to find enough skilled workers to help maintain schools and medical facilities where much of the money is targeted. And a large drop in tourism for Palau during the COVID pandemic resulted in an 18% decline in gross domestic production from 2019 to 2022. And finally, Kauai Shrimp is a nearly 30-year-old farm on the Mana Plain on Kauai. The farm currently has 12 employees who raise Pacific white leg shrimp in lined ponds that pull salt water from deep wells. 2024, Hawaii's shellfish sales totaled $27.5 million, more than half of the state's total aquaculture sales. But it's hard to say how much shrimp contributed to that figure. Shrimp for food production in Hawaii has been limited. But Kauai Shrimp is likely the largest commercial operation, though there are similar entities raising shrimp for their food trucks or other businesses. To read more about these and other stories, please visit civilbeat.org.
1: Thanks one more time to Chad Blair of Civil Beat for giving us a statewide news roundup that happens weekdays here on Kauai Community Radio. And I've got some Kauai-based news. Stay tuned for Democracy Now! It's coming at noon today, just 11 o'clock, just 5 minutes. 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Green Waste is open from 8 to 3. 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And those operating hours are 7:15 to 3:15. Kekaha Landfill, all services are available. They're open 8 to 4, closed for lunch 12 to 12:30, and that's out Kekaha way. There is going to be a scoping meeting on June 24th for Kekaha Landfill's Cell 3 Vertical Expansion Project, and that is the Department of Public Works Solid Waste Division inviting the community to take part in a public scoping meeting for the proposed Kekaha Landfill, and that is from 5:30 to 7:30 at the Kekaha Neighborhood Center. This meeting is part of the public comment period for the environmental impact statement, which is an early step in the environmental review process that describes the proposed project and helps identify the issues and impacts to be studied in the environmental impact study. Okay, so it is an EIS preparation notice. So before you can do the EIS, before you can submit for bids for the land grant, before you do the EIS, you have to do this preparation notice. So this is part of it. Members of the public will have an opportunity to comment on the project. Comments may be submitted in writing or provided orally and recorded individually to ensure accurate documentation in the environmental review record. So that is June 24th from 5:30 to 7:30 at the Kekaha Neighborhood Center. And there's also another public meeting. This one's happening for a Kukui Street and Olohena Road improvements. And this meeting is on June 23rd at 5:30 at the Brian J. Baptiste Sports Complex Pavilion. And the purpose of the Kukui Street and Olohena Road improvements project is to improve traffic flow, pedestrian mobility, and stormwater infrastructure in Kapaa Town. The project includes a mini roundabout at the intersection of Kahau, Olohena, and Lehua Street. That's before the roundabout that is existing by the skate park, what everyone I know calls the skate park roundabout. Pavement resurfacing, roadway widening, installation of sidewalks, crosswalks, and bike lanes, and stormwater infrastructure improvements. Public participation and feedback are highly encouraged in planning this project. And the meeting agenda will include background and history of the project, a discussion of the conceptual designs, questions, comments, stuff like that. If you have questions on this, you can call the engineering division at 808-241-4885. Thanks so much. And I'm going to get us to, here's another piece of news. And this got to us at 9:29 a.m. this morning, where Anini Road is closed near Kalihiwai Road intersection due to a downed tree. And this is in Kilauea. The Department of Public Works is advising motorists that Anini Road is closed near its intersection with Kalihiwai Road due to a downed tree blocking the roadway. And the tree is leaning on nearby power lines, and vehicles are currently unable to pass through the area. So KIUC is responding to clear the lines before the tree can be removed and the road reopened. So motorists are urged to avoid the area, use alternate routes, and allow extra time to reach their destinations. Exercise extreme cautions. And this came at 9:29 a.m. this morning. So that should be cleared very quickly. Thanks so much for listening to Kauai Community Radio. We are KKCR Hanalei KAQA Kilauea. We're public radio for the island of Kauai and beyond. The station that loves you back, and Ke Kani o Kauai nei, so much here at KKCR. And I want to let you know that this program, Democracy Now!, is made possible by KKCR's sustaining members in partnership with Bill Fernandez, Kauai Mermaid Experience, and Kauai Community College.
2: Set in the late 18th through the early 20th centuries, Bill Fernandez's historic novels chronicle the impact of Western industry and religion on the native Hawaiian way of life. End of the Gods, Terrorism in Paradise, The Awakening, and Bill's other works can be found at Talk Story Bookstore, the Kauai Museum.

0: know it. You're listening to KKCR. That's right. Before I say one more word, that's right. We should listen to Caden. Tell us about, well, you know.
1: The views and opinions expressed on this program are those of the speaker and do not necessarily represent those of KKCR staff, board, members, volunteers, or underwriters.
0: Mahalo for supporting Kauai Community Radio. Today's June 15th, Refuse Transfer Facility Update. Oh, this is exciting. I can hardly wait. However, there are some challenges up north here. Up in the Honolulu Refuse Transfer Station, only bagged refuse will be accepted today. Only bags from 10 a.m. to 3 p.m. And then they close at 3, so probably none after that as well. They're open 7:15 to 3:15. Kapaha, which I call the Taj Mahal of all refuse transfer stations. They spent a year fixing it, and it's supposed to be beautiful, and it is open and accepting bagged and loose refuse, as well as the recycling services for scrap metal, used oil, appliances, tires, and propane tanks, 7:15 to 3:15 today. It's going to be great, but, you know, around 3 o'clock, you might want to kind of wrap it up because... Don't bring stuff there late. They'd rather see you there, bright early in the morning. The Lihue Transfer Station, all services are available 7:15 to 3:15. You know where it is over there by the airporto. Hanapepe. Hanapepe, 7:15 to 3:15. Due to equipment issues in Hanapepe, however. That was a pause. The transfer station will not be accepting a loose refuse today in Hanapepe. Only bag stuff. So until further notice and pending repairs, all other services, of course, are available there in Hanapepe. And I've saved the best for last. It's where Andy looks over the entire kingdom of waste there in Kekaa. All services are available 8 to 4, but you do not show up during lunch. They take their lunch very seriously out there, 12 to 12:30, and it's inspiring. When I went out there, the first thing I did on the way home was make sure I did not create more waste. I tell you what, about half of what's out there does not have to be out there, apparently. There are other places for it, recycling, etc. Before I go on, I'd like to thank everybody who makes it possible. I just saw Dean Rogers in the hallway, gave me a little wave. He's with Earl Grey, his little side companion there. And Annie was in the office, I believe, doing a great job keeping things going. Herding cats, and she is the captain of the ship, after all. And Andrew, I haven't seen him this morning, but he is around one way or another. In fact, he can do a lot of this... this intense programming stuff from remote. So thank you so much for all you do, all three of you. Keep up the good work, and we'll see you soon. Here's a song from B.B. King and Tracy Chapman together. Imagine that. You know, the thrill's gone.

Yeah, you couldn't go wrong with that one. Tracy Chapman and B.B. King. I took a deep dive this weekend into listening to Papa John Creech and his legacy, etc. And his most famous work that we're going to hear later on, hopefully, is with Hot Tuna. And when he first met those guys, he wasn't quite sure what to make of them, but he was looking for work. And he met Yorma in the parking lot. And Yorma said, "What do you play?" He said, "Well, I saw wood." He said, what do you mean? Are you a carpenter?" No. I saw wood." What do you mean?" "Well, I'll show you right here. Papa John and the Bernie Pearl Blues Band. Just ear candy for you on KKCR.

0: Oh my, my, what a piece of music that was, huh? Papa John and the Bernie Pearl Blues Band. Here's an important message for you.
1: 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Powerful north and west swells bring strong rip currents, shifting sandbars, and heavy shore breaks. 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Mahalo and aloha.
0: Well, thanks so much, Chad. And here's today's surf report. A long, large period southwest swell will hold around warning levels today, keeping the high surf warning in place for south-facing shores through tonight. The buoy readings out there are around 4 to 6 feet at about 17 to 19 seconds. The period has dropped slightly from yesterday, and the consistency of the sets should increase, so you know what that means. That's going to be a good time. Surf is notoriously up, as they say. It's a beautiful day out there. I'd like to give you a more detailed weather report. It's spectacularly beautiful. How about that? It's even nicer. I'll give you some details about some traffic and weather in a few minutes, but in the meantime, it's good to hear from the king. Here it is.

Bossa Nova from, that's right, Elvis Presley. Now, I wonder why I'm playing this next song. It's from Chet Atkins and Mark Knopfler, and it's a very cute song. And I must say, seeing Mark Knopfler and Chet Atkins play together is kind of interesting in that Chet Atkins pioneered a lot of the techniques that later on Mark Knopfler used.

0: 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Your favorite radio station might be the best radio station in the whole world. That's right. It's yours. Oh, my, my. Oh, my, my. 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KISS is hiring. This is Radio Hell here. This Red Cross of Common Ground. That's right. It's here. We'll just play this for you.
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0: Thank you for supporting Kauai Community Radio. This time of year, it's so important to be aware of fire safety. Even though it hasn't been dry yet, it certainly has turned that moment where it used to be wet a few weeks ago, and now it's starting to turn drier and drier. I tell you, more plants seem to need more water this time of year, I notice. We're going to play another piece of music for you, but before I go into this next set, I want to introduce it a little bit. There's this song I've been looking at, and different versions of it today. This is the song of the day, you might say, on Monday. It's a popular song called Hesitation Blues. Now, you might say all blues on some levels is about time. And this specific song talks about time and uses several analogies you may find relevant to your life, whether things have gone by or things are you're looking forward to them or you're fearing them. It's about trying to be here in the present time. It's called the Hesitation Blues, and it was developed by two early folks in the South, in St. Louis, about 1914. A man named Smythe and Middleton put together the first version of that, and then it remained in St. Louis and kicked around at different versions of this. Later on, Art Gillum published his version of it, and they're quite different songs. We're going to play several different versions this morning, and hope you enjoy this. We're going to start off with Willie Nelson with Asleep at the Wheel, playing the Hesitation Blues on KKCR, your Kauai Community Radio Station.

Now, this next version is known as the typewriter version by Yorma and Janis. And you'll hear a typewriter all over the place, but that's the way the recording is. And I think it's the typewriter is trying to become sort of a part of the percussion system here. You'll see. You can hear the typewriter. There's Yorma.

Hesitation Blues is a traditional southern folk blues tune that was first published in 1915 by both W.C. Handy and a St. Louis songwriter team. Like many early blues songs, it existed in oral tradition before it was copyrighted, which is why several writers have legitimate claim to it. And here's the Holy Modal Rounders version.

That's from a group from the, it's called the Holy Modal Rounders, kind of an interesting musical citation and a note to what kind of music they're playing. They started off, that's right, in Greenwich Village in the American Folk Music Revival. Thanks for all that stuff. Here's the last Hesitation Blues today by Doc and Merle. This one goes out to Lex.

Hesitation Blues. That's right, folks. This is KKCR Radio, your Kauai Community Radio Station. Just an important piece of news here. The Department of Public Works is advising motorists that Anini Road is closed near its intersection with Kilauea Road. There's a tree blocking the roadway. A tree is leaning on nearby power lines, and vehicles are currently unable to pass through the area. I'm sure they're on the scene by now. KIUC is responding to clear the lines before the trees can be stabilized. The motorized vehicles are encouraged not to go down that area, down to Anini. We had a jellyfish warning, Portuguese Man of War warning the other day about Anini. Here's a song, we're going to jump ahead. Willie Nelson and Emmylou Harris. Song you heard Joe Lemire play just the other day.

right, folks. Not on AM radio or any other FM radio on the dial will you hear the fine, fine music selections that you hear right on, right here on KKCR, your Kauai community radio station. That silky smooth voice from the North Country, Bob Dylan. That's right. Thanks so much. Aloha to several of our international and national listeners. Hello, Sweden, Iran, Spain, Ukraine, Germany, Japan, El Monte, California, Golden, Colorado, Castle Rock, Colorado, Houston, Texas, and of course our listener from Ann Arbor, Michigan. Thanks for listening to KKCR all the time. Coming up towards the top of the hour, here's a little Commander Cody for you. This one goes out to all the listeners out there.

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0: And mahalo to all of our underwriters for supporting Kauai Community Radio. 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This next song is from the Derailers. I must say, when I played this song this morning, it made my wife chuckle just a little bit. So, you know what? I thought I'd play it for you today, too. The Derailers started off in 1995 at the South by Southwest Music Festival and became a big deal in Austin. Later on, they got different representation and are still putting out music today. The Derailers, Bar Exam.

Yeah, it's truly an old school song because most of my young folks don't drink anymore. They realize alcohol is not the solution to their evening's challenges. So this next song is I'm playing specifically because it has a violinist that's so inspiring to me lately, Scarlett Rivera. She's an American violinist, best known with her work with Bob Dylan. And this is, even though she's got some great solo work, and hope to wrap up this set at the very end of the show with that, her song called Scarlet Fever. But this is her song called Oh Sister, and it's pure musical candy. Please listen to it. The way the harp comes in at the end is just, it's exceptional. This one goes out to Stream.

if you're not crying by now, you might want to check your pulse, make sure everything's okay. Because, well, what a song. Here's some ear candy for you. Papa John, baby, please don't go. Baby, please don't go. I mean it.

right. Sometimes you look at the traffic, you say, please, just don't go. Traffic looks good today. Small slowdown in Kapaa. Be nice to people. You might see their bumper closer to you than you want. All the streets are flowing well. The sun's out. It's a beautiful day. Clouds are floating out there in the sky. Hope you're enjoying a beautiful afternoon here in Kauai. Mondays. Moondog Matinee. 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Donate and keep this thing alive. That's right. Kauai Community Radio. The home of the public trust. The inspiration, the information, all for you. 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We just keep on trucking.

Nothing like a little hot tuna on a Monday morning, Monday afternoon. As I was looking through the events of Kauai coming up here, well, the third Monday of every month, that's from 10 a.m. to noon, is the Kauai Brain Injury Group monthly meeting. If you want some more information about that, look online at Brain Injury Group monthly meeting. It's held in Lui on the third Monday of every month, 10 to noon. Thanks for putting those things on. That's pretty important for so many people.

Mark Knopfler and Chet Atkins. Wow, what a duo. I was just reading the State Health Department's news material here. In Honolulu, the Hawaii Department of Health has announced today, due to decompression efforts, the Hawaii State Hospital has admitted the most civil comments in more than 10 years, allowing the hospital to serve its community purpose of caring for civilly committed individuals. Biden, I'm just reading this to you. This is their actual press release. As admissions of justice-involved individuals, I wonder what that means, those admitted through court-ordered forensic health proceedings that are related to criminal cases have increased, and Department of the Hawaii State Hospital's ability to serve them, they're committed to serving them, but their resources are significantly limited. Under the leadership of Josh Green, HSH, Hawaii, the Department of Health, has undertaken a coordinated effort to reduce its census of justice-involved patients, which has allowed HSH to again admit civilly committed residents as it has historically. To date, fiscal year now, they admitted 10 civilly committed people. I think those are the people that, you know, have mental health problems that are beyond counseling, you might say. Treatment, this is a quote, "Treating our residents who need advanced mental health care is an essential role of Hawaii State Hospital," said Governor Green. "By carefully managing our resources and partnerships, Hawaii HSH and DOH are taking concrete steps towards improving and expanding behavioral health care in our community by directing patients to the most appropriate levels of service. Those accomplishments would not be possible without the dedicated physicians, nurses, social workers, therapists, and support staff at Hawaii State Hospital, who has a commitment to patient care, help improving people's lives in some of Hawaii's most vulnerable residents every single day. These efforts include renewed focusing on ensuring that patients are receiving the most appropriate levels of care, placing elderly and mentally fragile patients at skilled nursing facilities, and releasing patients to care at their homes on their islands. Additionally, new approaches to fitness restoration are being developed with positive results, and HSH continues to explore new options to place patients who do not require hospital level care. So maybe there's some other place to put us who have mental challenges other than, you know, in these high level expensive care units. HSH is also working with the other divisions of Behavioral Health Administration to ensure that programs and services are available to the community to support discharging patients. So as people evolve out of care, they're trying to create more safety nets so people can do that. We are actively breaking down silos. Oh, I love that term. We are actively breaking down silos and working across the entire behavioral health system to ensure the discharged patients and residents who still need access to care, especially mental health care and substance use services, is available to them. That was from Director Courtney Matsu. Thank you so much for paying attention. You know, the only place we have here on the island is up at Mahalona. There's a very few number of psychiatric beds if somebody's just, you know, danger to themselves or other people because of mental instability. Well, they end up there. And they give great care there. I have nothing but praises to say about the staff there in Mahalona, whether we've taken the people there for broken arms or whatever.
Big shout out to a friend of mine. This morning I got a call while I was walking. I was as far away from my car as I could be. And I got a call from a dear friend. And she said, you know, I think I've hurt myself. I've fallen and I need some help. So I went by and helped her get a ride from her really nice son in to get some care. And as I was driving away, I was knowing she was going to go get help, and I'm so glad that, you know, I was there to answer the phone call. I had a little tear there, and I said, you know, I'm so glad we're here for each other. I really felt that when I had my last shoulder operation. The people that stopped by and said hi, and just, even if they just text get well soon, it was a big deal. I'm so glad we can be here for each other when we need that on Kauai. It's a tight-knit community, and thanks for being there for each other.

0: Doc Watson and David Grisman, Summertime Blues, on a beautiful day, Kauai, KKCR Radio, up in the KKCR Plaza and the KKCR Towers, high above Honolulu, overlooking the North Shore of Kauai. Now's the time to take a deep breath. Feel the breeze, feel the sun, and listen to the Hawaiian word of the day.
1: 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Today's Hawaiian word of the day is ano ai. Ano ai is a greeting, salutation, news, it means to greet. Ano ai ku'u wehi la I kaua kanilehua. Greetings to my love in the kanilehua rain. Ano ai, to greet.
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0: 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No, don't do that. 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And if you're a super wealthy person and you want to make Kauai Community Radio go on for a long, long time, like generations to come, well, belly up to the bar and give us a hand, because it certainly would be appreciated in these times.

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This one goes out to Big Al.

0: Donna Jean. That's right, doing her best. Even if she passed on last year, sad thing. Her and Bobby both went to that beautiful place wherever they go. Here's an article came out today from the Society for the Prevention of Protection of Underground Networks. Beneath our feet lies a vast hidden fungal superhighway that helps sustain much of life on Earth. The scientists have now mapped out for the first time, and they've estimated these underground networks to stretch an astonishing 110 quillion, never said that word before, quillion kilometers, move about 4 billion tons of carbon dioxide into soils each year and play a major role in supporting plants and regulating climates. Beneath our ground, there's a vast network of fungus that supports life. Very interesting. Recently published in Science Magazine, if you want to follow up on that. That's certainly available to each and every one of you these days. Speaking of, you know, things that hit you right in the heart today on Monday, well, Inspector Dan.
1: Oh, little Bob Dylan.
2: Oh!
1: See,